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0: he's treating the customers as you do when you walk into a Jordan's.
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0: 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If you like throwbacks, well, you're in luck. It's about 80% of the requests we get. And later on tonight, the final hour of the show, we just do all throwbacks. Great songs from the past. We relive your memories and the music of the people, the places, the smells, the sights, and the sounds. Ah. My name is Mason. Thank you so much for being here tonight. We also got brand new Taylor Swift. I knew it. I knew you from Toy Story 5, which she wrote. She's always been a huge fan of the film. And that's in just a little bit. Meanwhile, now your chance to win on the
1: Secret Sound.
0: 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Okay, one more time. I know it kind of sounds like a bunch of different things, but... there is only one correct answer. And call now, win. It's that simple. 85-LIVELINE. That's 85-LIVELINE.
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3: And now on Liveline, it's time for the One Note Challenge, I think, right? Is that the one that we're doing tonight? Oh, no, we're doing lyrics in reverse. Well, let's do the One Note Challenge instead. I like that one better. You just... Gotta be first to call us, correctly identifying the title and artist of this massive hit song off the very first note. Listen closely. Okay. One of the biggest songs of all time. It's really, really old, but we still play it a lot. And all you have to do is call right now with the title and the artist. 85 Liveline. That's 85.

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12: Hi, this is Lexi. You might know me by Alexis Emerson.
11: Yeah, what song do you want to hear?
12: Birthday Sex.
11: Oh, God, by Jeremih?
12: Yes.
11: Oh, boy, first it was the thong song, now this. Why?
12: Because it's my girlfriend's birthday.
11: Oh, how old?
12: 20.
11: 20, woo! How you gonna celebrate?
12: Get f***ed up.
11: Yeah. All right, and where are you gonna go for that? A bar? Are you just hanging out at home, drive around, get crazy, go on Tinder, or what?
12: Go crazy and stay at home and get f***ed up. Oh, yeah!
11: Thanks for calling Liveline. Happy birthday. We love you.
12: Love you.

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0: 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Lisa's air conditioner goes out in July. She needs help now. 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Several options pop up, but she doesn't want to guess. She clicks a one she's already seen advertised, because this isn't the first time she's heard that name. 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

When we say Jonesboro's best hits, we mean Taylor. We mean Sabrina. We mean the very best hits for Jonesboro and the NEA. 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

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We mean Sabrina. 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
2: Good morning. One of the largest solar and battery storage facilities in the United States is taking a massive step forward here in Northeast Arkansas. Cypress Creek Energy announces it has secured $3.5 billion in financing to fund the first two phases of the Steel River Energy Center. It's a large utility-scale energy project located at Wilson over in Mississippi County. 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Police say he attempted to break into a home, damaging it in the process during a domestic disturbance. Judge David Bowling found probable cause to charge 25-year-old Dylan Liam Mitzifer in connection to an incident at a home on Neely Lane. And the Jonesboro Right Now Father's Day Gallery 2026, presented by Ron's Catfish Buffet, is up and ready for you to upload photos of important dads in your life and family. One lucky entry to the Father's Day Gallery will get a $100 gift card at Ron's Catfish. 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For Vacationing Brett Hall, I'm Trey Stafford.
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0: 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This is the TJ Show. I get to the office and I see my phone is ringing. It's my wife, Jess. Very unusual time for her to call me. And I pick up and I go, is everything okay? She said, your dog, Frankie, you know, that's the 2-year-old German Shepherd, kept hitting her bedroom door. She keeps her door closed. And so it was like the dog was knocking at the door. Hey, I need something. She opens up and Frankie starts whining, saying that she needs to go outside.
1: Oh, man.
0: And so Jess goes, okay, well, let me run to the bathroom first. And so she runs to the bathroom. As she's in the bathroom, Frankie helps herself to our bedroom and unloads the most, like, camel-sized production.
1: That's disgusting.
0: And Jess was like, what are you doing? You can't give me 90 seconds?
1: I mean, she really, really had to go. That dog had to go so bad.
0: Yeah, she usually doesn't do that, but apparently...
1: Especially if she's whining. Once my dog gets to the whining point, I'm like, okay, yeah. All right.
0: Well, it I guess she licked something she wasn't supposed to, and something got off with the balance.
1: Poor baby.
0: And I said, oh, I'm so sorry you're going through that. And then she hung up, and I go, wow. Thank goodness I wasn't the one who had to clean that up. I just felt grateful. I felt bad about feeling grateful. I don't know if I should write that in my gratitude journal.
1: Well, usually you get up before your wife, Jess, so did you not let your dog Frankie out?
0: Well, she didn't tell me she had to go out.
2: I think you should always let the dog out.
1: Yeah, always. When you
0: first
1: when you,
0: thing.
1: If the person who gets up first.
2: Right.

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6: Good morning. Jonesboro police say a man was arrested after he repeatedly punched, kicked, and threatened a former partner during a domestic assault. Judge David Bowling found probable cause to charge 25-year-old Cedric Deshaun Carter of Roseville, Tennessee, in connection with the disturbance at a home in the 200 block of Lake Drive. It was a luau Friday at Best Manufacturing. Make-A-Wish granted a wish to a Jonesboro teen to take a trip to Hawaii. Aelia Turner, 17, Jonesboro High School graduate. She was surprised with a Hawaiian-themed party to send her off on her travels, complete with lemonade, gifts, hot dogs, and more. While she's known about that Hawaii trip for a while, that party was a surprise. And a man who served with the Craighead County Sheriff's Office for 34 years has turned in his badge. Justin Rowland started as a reserve deputy with the Sheriff's Department back in 1992, finished his career as Sheriff Marty Boyd's chief deputy. A gathering honoring Rowland was held last week out at Central Baptist Church. Sunny today, look for a high in the upper 70s. For Vacationing Brett Hall, I'm Trey Stafford.
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5: 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One of the largest solar and battery storage facilities in the United States is taking a massive step forward here in Northeast Arkansas. Cypress Creek Energy announces it has secured $3.5 billion in financing to fund the first two phases of the Steel River Energy Center. It's a large utility-scale energy project located at Wilson over in Mississippi County. 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Police say he attempted to break into a home, damaging it in the process during a domestic disturbance. Judge David Bowling found probable cause to charge 25-year-old Dylan Liam Mitzifer in connection to an incident at a home on Neely Lane. And the Jonesboro Right Now Father's Day Gallery 2026, presented by Ron's Catfish Buffet, is up and ready for you to upload photos of important dads in your life and family. One lucky entry to the Father's Day Gallery will get a $100 gift card at Ron's Catfish. 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For Vacationing Brett Hall, I'm Trey Stafford.
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It's the TJ Show and a new dating trend called goblintimacy. This is interesting. What does this have to do with goblins and dating? We're going to get to this a few moments away. It's coming up in the news on the TJ Show.

0: This is the TJ Show. We've got Jordan in Lexington, Kentucky. Hey, Jordan.
1: Hey, TJ, how's it going?
0: Doing great. Now, I like that you called us just because you have some great news about your fiance's new job.
1: I did. She got a brand new job. She's working at a horse farm called Stoneback Farm. She gets to work with babies, which she's always wanted to do, and she's super excited about.
2: All right.
3: That's this exciting. Is nice.
2: Awesome.
0: Wait, so are these horses that grow up to be the Kentucky Derby horses?
1: You know, that's the dream, you know? That's why everybody in Kentucky that breeds horses, that's the goal.
2: I majored in horse.
0: Yeah, Kenny's trained in the language. I don't know what he said.
4: I said good luck in the

0: New job.
1: Oh, that's very nice. Thank you. Tell me about your fiance. Like, why do you love her so much that you felt you wanted to call the radio station? There's got to be some backstory. She sounds like she's got to be great.
2: She is incredible. You know, we've been together for 2 years now. She moved up here all the way from Victoria, Texas, which is a small little town about 2 hours outside of San Antonio. And, you know, she's just been incredible. She's been there to support me through my thick and thins, through job losses, through job gains. She makes me smile. She makes me laugh. And I think that's so important in a relationship.
1: That's great, man. You marry up on this one?
3: Sounds like it.
2: Oh, I married up.
1: Oh, okay.
2: I won the lottery with this one.
3: Yeah,
2: okay, so this is where the story gets really crazy, okay? Because I've never thought that online dating works. And so I was just on Facebook dating, just haphazardly. I was like, you know, I'm just going to see if it goes anywhere. And we matched, and I sent her a message. I said, hey, if I'm ever in Texas, do you think that maybe I could take you out on a date? And she was like, yeah, that sounds great. Unfortunately, at the time, I was working at a farm, and I couldn't get away from work. So I said, hey, if I pay for a bus ticket, would you come up here and spend some time with me? And she was originally supposed to only be here for about a week in the small little studio apartment. And then I unfortunately lost that job, and she said, you know, I'm going to stick around for a couple more weeks. And we just had such a great time, you know, walking around, having cooking meals together and everything. And I was like, how do you feel about moving here? And so she said, well, I got to ask my parents, and they gave her their green light. And a month later, she moved to Kentucky, and our first official welcome party was an Owl City concert at Manchester Music Hall.
1: Wow.
3: That is awesome. Right.
1: Firefly. How's that song go, Kenny? Oh, that's right. That's the one.
3: Nailed it. Yeah.
1: Nothing
3: so
1: more romantic than that. Wait, so
2: yeah.
1: How does it sound with the song and the horses?
3: Why can't you just remix it?
2: I love it.
3: Something like that.
1: Okay. This is what a romantic love story.
4: Yeah.
1: Hop on a bus and hang out with me. And she did. And that's beautiful. I wish you guys the very best. And you call us. Let us know how the wedding and all that fun stuff goes, okay?
2: Absolutely. Absolutely. We will do that.
1: This is the TJ Show.
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4: Good morning. Jonesboro police say a man was arrested after he repeatedly punched, kicked, and threatened a former partner during a domestic assault. Judge David Bowling found probable cause to charge 25-year-old Cedric Deshaun Carter of Roseville, Tennessee, in connection with the disturbance at a home in the 200 block of Lake Drive. It was a luau Friday at Best Manufacturing. Make-A-Wish granted a wish to a Jonesboro teen to take a trip to Hawaii. Aelia Turner, 17, Jonesboro High School graduate. She was surprised with a Hawaiian-themed party to send her off on her travels, complete with lemonade, gifts, hot dogs, and more. While she's known about that Hawaii trip for a while, that party was a surprise. And a man who served with the Craighead County Sheriff's Office for 34 years has turned in his badge. Justin Rowland started as a reserve deputy with the Sheriff's Department back in 1992, finished his career as Sheriff Marty Boyd's chief deputy. A gathering honoring Rowland was held last week out at Central Baptist Church. Sunny today, look for a high in the upper 70s. For Vacationing Brett Hall, I'm Trey Stafford.
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2: Good morning. Jonesboro Police working a vehicle and pedestrian accident. It's on Johnson, west of University Loop. The eastbound lanes are slowed as they move people to the turn lane to get around that accident. That's a vehicle pedestrian accident west of University Loop on Johnson. An ongoing dispute within a group text message led to that violent brawl that involved over 20 people in Jonesboro last week, led to the arrest of 18-year-old Torrance Tavarian Spinks on charges of aggravated riot, contributing to the delinquency of a minor, and possession of a controlled substance. Incident happened last Wednesday, southeast of Paragol Drive and Prospect Road. A Jonesboro woman lost her life last week following a single vehicle rollover accident in a rural area of Sharp County. 65-year-old Amy Marr was driving a 2016 Ford Escape south on Highway 63 just north of Ravenden when the vehicle left the road and struck a gravel pull-off, which caused the vehicle to become airborne and roll over. Sunday today, look for a high in the mid-80s. For Brett Hall, I'm Trey Stafford.

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0: They move people to the turn lane to get around that accident. That's a vehicle pedestrian accident west of University Loop on Johnson. An ongoing dispute within a group text message led to that violent brawl that involved over 20 people in Jonesboro last week, led to the arrest of 18-year-old Torrance Tavarian Spinks on charges of aggravated riot, contributing to the delinquency of a minor and possession of a controlled substance. Incident happened last Wednesday, southeast of Paragould Drive and Prospect Road. A Jonesboro woman lost her life last week following a single vehicle rollover accident in a rural area of Sharp County. 65-year-old Amy Marr was driving a 2016 Ford Escape south on Highway 63 just north of Ravenden when the vehicle left the road and struck a gravel pull-off, which caused the vehicle to become airborne and roll over. Sunday today, look for a high in the mid-80s. For Brett Hall, I'm Trey Stafford.
1: Good morning. Looks like it's going to be a warm day today, going with a high of 88. We'll see plenty of sunshine as we go through the day, but when we head into the late afternoon hours and the early evening hours, it's possible that we see an isolated storm or two trying to develop in Region 8. Now, most of us are looking dry. We're not expecting anything to be severe. However, if you have plans outdoors, something to be mindful of later today. A light wind as well going out of the southwest at 5 to 10. Tonight's low is 70, looking at partly cloudy skies with a south wind at 5 to 10. This is KA Storm Team meteorologist Christina Ballantyne on Mix 106.3.
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1: I know.
0: Well, look at this. We'll get to this weird AI news that was just settled in a court. 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
2: They say the holy water's watered down, and this town's lost its faith. 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

0: Did I get it?
1: There you go.
2: Sorry, we're so annoying right now.
1: I know. Well, hey, you brought up whistling. I haven't thought about whether I can whistle or not.
0: I'm going to pass out.
3: You want some Guns N' Roses? Whistle. I could do Guns N' Roses.
1: No, no, no. You've done enough, I think. I think we've had enough whistling. This is our whistling quota for the year. I did interview the world's best whistler one time, by the way.
3: Oh.
1: People didn't understand why I would want to have him on the show. Then he came in and I was like, oh, yeah, he's really good at whistling.
2: People were impressed. That's
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1: I made that up. That's original.
3: It sounds like that. Isn't that the theme song for like...
0: I Dream a Genie.
1: Yeah. No, it's not. It wasn't that.
0: I think it was.
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This might be a good reason. 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

I got drive, I don't need a car. Money really all that we fiendin' for. I'm doing things they ain't seen before. Bands ain't dumb, but extreme is all. I'm a demon lord. Fall off what? I ain't seen the horse. 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
1: This is the TJ Show. Yeah, I think today's the day. I have officially retired from being a sports fan.
2: You see? Something
1: so humiliating happened to me yesterday.
2: Because you're not a sports fan, dude.
1: I really paid a big price for being a bandwagon fan of the Knicks.
2: Mm-hmm.
1: So,
2: what happened?
1: Well, we're located in the Philly area, and I don't know why, but apparently Philly fans, they don't like New York fans.
3: It's like a rivalry.
1: It's ridiculous. Yeah. And we're
2: also
1: all in the Northeast.
2: They got swept in the second round.
1: So get over it.
2: Yeah.
1: So your team, you know, get a little better at what they're doing with the ball. So I'm at the dermatologist, right? I have a little follow-up appointment. 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

Swift, I Knew It, I Knew You on Mix 106.3. Well, happy Tuesday, and I'd be remiss if I also did not say happy birthday to my mother-in-law, Stephanie. She listens live from Sheridan every single day to the mix, and you can too, but happy birthday.

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BTS, that is Swim on Mix 106.3. Well, happy Tuesday. Beautiful day from this K8 Storm team. Sunny skies with highs in the mid-80s. Looking at lows in the upper 60s tonight. A little bit of clouds, and then we'll be looking at a high around 90 tomorrow before some rain chances pop up on Thursday. Right now in downtown Jonesboro, we appreciate you listening to The Mix today, and it is sitting at, I'm trying to get it pulled up, I'm stalling, 80 degrees on The Mix.

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0: Hey, I'm TJ, and guess what? We're back tomorrow morning. Yeah, we're your morning show.
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0: Olivia Dean, Come Be the Man I Need on Mix 106.3. Well, happy Tuesday. I hope you're having a wonderful day so far. 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

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And in honor of Toy Story 5 coming out this week, I saw where she and Mr. Randy sang You Got a Friend in Me together, and it literally made me cry.

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So keep listening for that in about an hour. But right now, it's Bruno Mars on the Mix.

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0: Ariana Grande, that's Hate That I Made You Love Me on Jonesboro's Best Hits. 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

Post Malone and Morgan Wallen on Mix 106.3. And Post is less than a month away from being in Fayetteville. We'll be at that concert. I'm very excited about that. Right now, I'm excited about this beautiful weather today. We'll talk about it up next with the K8 Storm Team Forecast on The Mix.

0: Hey, I'm TJ, and guess what? We're back tomorrow morning. Yeah, we're your morning show.
1: Yeah, I'm super excited to hang out with you tomorrow morning.
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0: Somber and Homewrecker on Jonesboro's Best Hits. Well, happy Tuesday, and from the K8 Storm Team, another beautiful day. A little warmer than it was yesterday, but still good. Sunny skies with highs in the mid-80s. Upper 60s tonight for your lows, and then we'll be looking at a high around 90 tomorrow before some rain chances start to roll in again on Thursday. Right now, in downtown Jonesboro, it is 83 degrees on Mix 106.3.
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0: Hey, I'm TJ, and guess what? We're back tomorrow morning. Yeah, we're your morning show.
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1: That's Madonna and Sabrina Carpenter with Bring Your Love on Mix 106.3. Well, hi, it's Ellie and from the K8 Storm Team. Sunny skies today with highs in the mid-80s. Another beautiful day. Upper 60s for your lows tonight and then a high around 90 tomorrow before some rain chances start to creep in on Thursday. Right now in downtown Jonesboro, it's 85 degrees on Mix 106.3.

0: 85 degrees on Mix 106.3.
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0: Noah Kahan, The Great Divide on Jonesboro's Best Hits. Well, hey, it's Ellie. Thanks for spending your Tuesday midday with me. I'm going to pass it over to Kevin Box. And don't forget, another chance to enter to go see BTS in Baltimore, Maryland. All expenses paid, airfare, hotel, and the tickets are all paid for, is coming up in the 4 o'clock hour. So be listening for that keyword coming up later on The Mix.
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Harry Styles right now. 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

0: 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The heat and the humidity, they are the victor. So we're all talking about heat indexes and electric bills and outdoor sports and yard work and how fast the groceries melt in your car. Good luck out there, friends. 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

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We try to talk about things that mean something to you. You know, family, friends, winning the lottery, your friends who win the lottery. Are they going to write you a check?

0: 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Olivia Rodrigo might drop dead. Does she live here? Because the heat might cause us all to drop dead. Here's your K8 Storm Team weather, sunshine, and a few afternoon clouds today. Expect a high of 87. Tonight, not very cool this evening. Mainly clear skies with an overnight low of 70. How about your Wednesday? Expect partly cloudy skies, kind of breezy tomorrow, and a high of 92.
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1: 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A Jonesboro man has been sentenced to 18 years for shooting his wife during a domestic dispute. 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

0: 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Let's do your K8 Storm Team weather on this pretty darn hot Tuesday. Sunshine and just a few afternoon clouds right now. Looking for a high of 87 today. Tonight, still pretty warm. Mainly clear skies this evening and an overnight low of 70. Things really heat up tomorrow. On Wednesday, expect partly cloudy skies. Expect it to be windy and hot. Looking for a high of 92 on Wednesday.
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1: 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A Jonesboro man has been sentenced to 18 years for shooting his wife during a domestic dispute. 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

0: Hey, I'm TJ, and guess what? We're back tomorrow morning. Yeah, we're your morning show.
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A final check of your K8 Storm Team weather for today. We still have sunshine and just a few clouds, sitting on 86 degrees right now, so plenty hot. Is it going to cool off tonight? Not necessarily. Mainly clear skies tonight with an overnight low of 70. Is it going to cool off tomorrow? No. On Wednesday, expect partly cloudy skies, lots of wind, and a high of 92. Say-

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1: So this is definitely very good for our kids.
2: 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What parents need to know. 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Who qualifies and how to sign up? And a big Northeast Arkansas tradition paying off for your health care. How this year's Triple Swing just had its biggest year yet, and where all that money is going.
0: 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This is K8 News.
2: Thank you for joining us tonight. I'm Diana Davis, and joining us live in Paragould, our chief meteorologist, Ryan Vaughn. And Ryan, we've had a few isolated showers today in Region 8. Could there be more rain chances later in the week?
3: Well, later in the week is what we're watching. Tonight, we're good. You know, we had that little line of broken showers kind of start coming in here, had some thunder and lightning. It just kind of fizzled out as it went through. If you look at radar, you can see on the loop there how we had this line. It just kind of died out. We kind of expected that. You look to the north, there's actually some severe thunderstorms up around Carbondale. No problems with us. So we had a little band of clouds, but now the sun is shining, and we'll continue with a pretty nice evening. Temperatures right now, we're at 83 in Jonesboro. We're at 86 in Harrisburg. Newport's 85, 86 in Batesville. The humidity's still not terrible, but it is creeping up a little bit. This number was in the 50s yesterday, and now it's back into the mid and even upper 60s. We got a dew point of 69 in Kennett, 73 in Ash Flat. So tomorrow's the day of transition where we really start seeing the humid air come in, and that's eventually going to lead some rain. We'll talk about the timing of the rain going into Thursday and Friday, and we'll take a look at the weekend coming up in just a few minutes.
2: All right. Thank you, Ryan. Paragould City leaders celebrate the 8 Mile Creek Trail expansion. The ribbon cutting event was held today around 4 to celebrate phase 4 of the expansion. The project cost $500,000 and was partially funded through a grant. This won't be the last improvement the city will make to 8 Mile Creek. Phase 5 is still being planned. Well, as grocery bills climb, Jonesboro Public Schools is making sure no child goes hungry this summer. Our Josh Droll is in the studio with how students can get free meals. Josh.
4: 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On the menu today, chicken sandwiches, baked beans, fresh fruit, and milk. 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Kids from all over the region can get free meals. So how easy is it to get a meal? Well, first you just head up the line and get your hands stamped. Grab the food. Slide it across. And it's that easy. For busy moms like Laura McKenzie, programs like this can mean the difference for her kids between getting 3 full meals a day or going without.
5: Without this program, they wouldn't be able to have lunch if most of the days we have to go and we're running errands and we're having therapy, because I just can't afford, you know, running through McDonald's and spending $50 for everybody.
4: McKenzie lives in Bono, a 15-minute drive from the high school. There are closer sites, but between appointments and running errands, her day fills up fast. She says that doesn't leave much time to cook or even stop for a break. Being able to swing by, grab a quick meal on the way home is a big win, and her kids are all in.
5: Would you guys say it has the kid approval? Whoops, I'm already breaking rules. Anyways, yes, it does. It has the kid approval. It definitely does by the looks of my kids eating it.
4: The program also works for groups, whether it's a few kids or 50. Mariela Flores with the Hispanic Center of Jonesboro is picking up meals for their summer program.
6: Unfortunately, there's also some whose families are going through hardships right now that can't provide a nice hot meal. So this is definitely very good for our kids.
4: Jonesboro Breakfast Program runs until July 21st. From

0: from 7:30 to 9:30 and lunch from 11 to 1. Along with free food, kids can enjoy entertainment like bowling and a photo booth. In studio, Josh Stroll, live, local, now.
1: Josh, thank you so much for that report, letting parents know how to stretch their dollars. Well, a man will spend 15 years behind bars after pleading guilty to shooting his wife three times. Leroy Starks pleaded guilty yesterday to first-degree battery and use of a firearm. This comes after police responded to a shooting in February 2025. Police said Starks told them that he had been drinking when he and his wife started arguing about marital problems. Starks then went to the bedroom and came back to the living room with a handgun, shooting at the two women and then at his wife. A Jonesboro mother will serve probation after pleading guilty to battering her six-month-old baby. Ryan Foster was sentenced to 3 years of probation and is banned from any contact with that child. In July 2024, doctors told investigators the baby had multiple arm and leg fractures and severe injuries. If Foster violates the terms of her probation, she could be sentenced up to 6 years in prison. We're still learning more on the crash at the Butler Memorial Airport that killed 12. Around 11:30 Sunday morning, a Pacific Aerospace 750XL crashed at the airport shortly after takeoff. The post-crash fire destroyed the plane. The NTSB doesn't know if the plane had a cockpit or flight data recorder. Now, officials say this is the beginning of a long process. A new delivery service is coming to the Craighead County Jonesboro Public Library. The new Library to Go program will bring library items straight to the doorsteps of Jonesboro residents who can't make it in because of illness, injury, or age. The program will deliver everything from books to DVDs to plant seeds, all dropped off right in your home, and it won't cost you a thing. Riley Lawson with the library says that's because they want to stay true to their mission of being open and accessible to everyone.
2: And it didn't take a lot of convincing because it just so strictly adheres to who we are as a library and what our goals are, is to making everything that we have available to absolutely everyone.
1: The program is still accepting applications, but right now it's only open to Jonesboro residents. If you're approved, those home deliveries would start later this summer. A big Northeast Arkansas tradition just wrapped up, and all that fun is helping raise money for your local health care. Triple Swing celebrated its 36th year this week, bringing together a dinner dance, pickleball tournament, and golf tournament all in one event. Organizers say this was the biggest year yet. 95 teams across four flights hit the course at Ridgepoint, and every dollar raised goes straight to St. Bernard's Healthcare.
3: We are so fortunate to have really great healthcare in our community and to be able to raise money for that, to expand it, to make it the best it can be for the people of Northeast Arkansas is really special.
1: Weeks says it's wonderful to see how many people came together to support healthcare in Northeast Arkansas. She credits the volunteers working behind the scenes for making the whole event happen. Happening tomorrow, Arkansas State University will hold an art exhibition in celebration of Juneteenth. Now, the exhibit is called the Art Maripole Black History Exhibit. It will be held at A-State's Humanities Building tomorrow from 5:30 until 7 p.m. Next at 6, a new warning about money problems in Missouri and what it could mean for your ride to work.
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1: A potential budget crisis has the Missouri State Auditor sounding the alarm. And now, state-funded organizations are questioning what it could mean for the future.
4: We are prepared to have to look at the tough numbers to figure out what changes are going to have to be made.
5: At the Cape Girardeau Transit Authority, changes have already been made after the state enacted statewide cuts to transit funding, progressively reducing their budget from $10 million in 2024 to potentially $4.2 million in 2026. In an interview with Heartland News, State Auditor Scott Fitzpatrick warned that Missouri state budget may be headed towards a crisis.
6: We're on a path to essentially run out of money early in fiscal year 2028.
5: Executive Director Jenny Smith says the state auditor's warning adds another layer of concern. She says the agency is now preparing for its budget to drop as low as $1.7 million.
4: When you think of decreasing numbers, obviously that means service cuts. And so in our situation, that's exactly what that would mean for us. You know, operational costs continue to go up, so we're still having to pay our drivers, you know, increasing wages. Fuel costs are really high right now that we didn't have budgeted to begin with.
5: Smith says the potential loss in funding will create a ripple effect across the community.
4: You know, the 10 senior trips per week will mean that grandma is having to decide between going to dialysis 3 days a week and where else does she need to go, because now she's going to have to pay for her trips.
5: Local nonprofits have also felt the pressure. Ryan Essex is the executive director at Community Partnership of Southeast Missouri. He says with financial concerns looming, it's best to plan ahead and stay conservative.
7: Certainly it's a little anxiety provoking when you hear a budget crisis, but you know, I've been doing this over 20 years, and we've seen ups and downs in the state budget. And, you know, obviously you have to plan for the worst and hope for it not to be that bad.
5: Essex says he's confident nonprofits like his will prevail, but they need to start preparing now.
7: I think the responsibility of all nonprofits are right now is to kind of start planning as if things are going to be tough for the next few years and hope that it's not as bad as we think it's going to be.
5: Back at CTA, Smith says funding cuts won't just hurt Cape Girardeau, they'll impact the entire state.
4: Last year alone, Missouri provided 40 million rides from all of us public transportation providers. And so when you think about that from a state perspective, that's 30 providers that are not, you know, they're losing money, not just Cape Girardeau County Transit. We are all losing that funding.
1: Despite agencies' hope, the lawmakers hold the line on funding for now. They're planning for the worst.
8: Coming up, we have more humidity returning tomorrow and the rain chances eventually increase. I'll have an updated look at the timing of the rain coming up in just a few minutes.
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8: We've had another nice day across Region 8. Low humidity, comfortable temperatures, but you may have felt the humidity creeping up just a little bit, and it did. Temperatures also came up a bit, but if you're wanting to go out this evening, I already see people practicing softball and playing on the playground over here. It's a nice evening to be outdoors. If you look at radar, we had a line of showers and even a few thunderstorms come through earlier, but as expected, just kind of died out as it was coming in. Still some strong storms up around Carbondale, Illinois. You can see severe thunderstorm warnings there right now. Had a few clouds as that line was coming through, but now, as you can see, there's not much cloud cover. In fact, I look up right now, I see some cirrus clouds kind of drifting in from the north, but that's about it. An hour-by-hour look at the forecast shows that we may still have a few little isolated storms to our north through the next couple of hours, but we should be mostly clear when we wake up tomorrow morning. Temperatures will be in the upper 60s, if not mid-60s. Going into the afternoon, we're close to 90 degrees as we also see the humidity come up just a bit. Fast forwarding into Thursday, we start seeing that cold front coming through, and as it does, we are going to see our rain chances come up a little bit. It really won't be in the morning hours on Thursday, but as we go into the afternoon, we start to see the coverage pick up a bit. Now, we have lowered the rain chances. While I do think there will be some rain, as you can see there, it's not going to be a huge chance because that tropical low down to the south appears like it's going to stay down to the south. So as we go into the wee hours of the morning on Friday, that front continues to clear through, so we won't completely lose the rain chances until the cold front passes through, but it's going to leave us with a mostly dry Friday. We've lowered the rain chance on Friday all the way down to 20%. There's those cirrus clouds I was talking about as we look out to the west from Baptist Memorial in Paragould. Temperatures right now 82 in Paragould, 83 in Jonesboro, 86 in Harrisburg. Winds coming in at 84 degrees right now, and humidity, like I said, these numbers were in the 50s in most places yesterday, creeping back up into the 60s in most spots. And if you notice, taking these dew points hour by hour, they stay somewhat comfortable tonight, but as we go into tomorrow, latter part of the day, the dew points start coming back into the 70s. Now, that cold front that comes through Thursday night, it will plunge in some drier air again, so we will see these dew points drop again after they surge a little bit. And that's why if you graph this out over the next few days, it goes up and then it goes back down and then it goes back up as we head into the weekend. Big story tomorrow may actually also be the wind. We're going to have some wind gusts tomorrow going up to about 30 miles per hour. Temperatures are going to be close to 90 degrees, so hot, humid, a little windy also, but we are going to be dry with lots of sunshine. Nice blue skies. We look out right now at Southside. We've got traffic moving along just fine. A nice blue sky also as we look out Walnut Ridge. You know, earlier today, we were actually looking at a thunderstorm in that direction. And same thing with Pocahontas. Had a couple of showers and storms as we looked out from this camera earlier this

0: this afternoon, about 3 o'clock, and now nothing but sunshine. So looking down to the south, we've got a possible tropical storm developing there. That continues to move to the northeast. A lot of moisture with it. That cold front comes in, pushes it down to the south. We may see a little bit of influence from it, but I think most of our rain chances just simply come from that cold front. 70 for tonight, mostly clear sky. For tomorrow, 92 degrees, mostly sunny, windy, 10 to 20 mile per hour sustained wind with wind gusts to around 30. Maybe some strong storms on Thursday. That would be late in the day as the cold front gets a little closer. 83 Friday, 88 Saturday, close to 90 on Sunday with a 50% chance of storms. And really, I think Sunday and Monday is a pretty good chance of rain as well. We kind of get into more of an active pattern as we go into next week. Nothing too big of an impact, but some continued rain chances going into next week. Diana?
1: Because we're really days away from summer, right? Yeah.
0: We are, yeah.
1: Okay. Thank you, Ryan. Well, the Red Wolves picked up another in-state commitment. Chris has details next in sports.
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6: Arkansas State football continues to build their 2027 recruiting class. The Red Wolves picked up another in-state commitment. Sheridan offensive lineman Ethan Cowden verbaled with A-State on Monday. The 6'4", 313-pounder lines up at right tackle and guard for the Yellow Jackets. He had offers from UCA and Northwest Missouri State. Cowden earned 2025 6A All-State honors and was on the 2024 All-Arkansas Preps underclassmen team. We'll see him soon on Football Friday Nights. Sheridan plays at Jonesboro in a 6A East matchup on October 2nd. Camp season continues at Arkansas State. Ryan Pinon basketball camps begin soon. The first session tips off this coming Monday at the Red Wolf Center. The second session is set for July 20th through the 23rd.
7: So to be able to get your kids out, to be able to, they're going to meet our new players. They're going to get a chance to go through drills with our players, with our staff. We had a great turnout last year. Bring your kids. Doesn't matter if they're highly experienced, if barely ever played. We're going to come out and make it a really good, fun environment that they enjoy being here.
6: The Diamond Hogs went into the transfer portal last year and found Micah New from Marshall. Arkansas building towards 2027, and they found another Sun Belt standout. Georgia State infielder Wills McGinnis committed to the Razorbacks. He appeared in 107 games for the Panthers over the last two seasons. McGinnis hit .306 this past season with 8 home runs and 42 RBI.

0: yet 17 multi-hit games as GSU reached the Sun Belt Tournament. The Georgia native with the career 977 fielding percentage. Wills landed on the All-Sun Belt first team. Now he's the older brother of fellow Razorback commit Hayes McGinnis. We got to talk about a big performance by a bird on the bat. Dustin May tossed a one-hitter last night. He had 9 strikeouts as the Cardinals beat the Padres 3-0. May took a perfect game to the 7th and wanted to go the distance.
1: As I checked in with him, just to make sure he had enough in the tank, it was a 3-second conversation. But man, when you're feeding off of the outing, he gave me a quick glance and I walked away.
2: He walked down and said, "How you feel?" I said, "Is that a question? Like, I'm going back out there." I felt great. It was a good outing, great defense, great teamwork.
0: A Jonesboro native is heating up in minor league baseball. P.J. Hilson has 7 hits, 1 home run, and 5 RBI in his last 8 games. The Nettleton alum hit a 3-run blast on June 4th, and that was his first Double-A homer of the season. Hilson had a pair of RBI singles over the weekend for the Altoona Curve, the Pittsburgh Pirates affiliate. That's a look at Cade Sports. I'm Chris Hutchison.
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9: Well, check this out. It's not too often that a volcano can be one-upped by something, but check out this small tornado-like vortex that spun next to lava to create a lava light show. A volcano happens when an eruption's extreme heat mixes with the cooler air around it. That is so unusual. I'm glad somebody captured that so we could see it, Ryan. How's the weather
10: it's like
9: there?
10: A sci-fi movie. New movie coming out, Volnado.
9: There you go.
10: Should be a hit. Hey, 8-day forecast showing us that we got a windy day tomorrow. Temperatures are going to be in the low 90s. 87 Thursday, could get some thunderstorms coming in. We went with lower rain chances. The coverage isn't going to be as widespread, but we may still catch a strong storm. Rain chances pretty low on Friday and Saturday. Go back up Sunday.
9: 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Thank you, Ryan. Thank you for joining us for KA News at 6. 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

0: gosh, we've got them all night long. About 80% of the requests that we get are from songs pre-2010. It's crazy, but we're really going to turn back time during Liveline Rewind later on. We'll do all 90s, so your favorite songs from 90 through 99, whatever you want to hear. Give us a call, shoot us a text, we'll put you on the radio. Also, David's sitting across from me, and you can hear him occasionally yelling in the background. And then when he hears it on the radio, he's like, oh, my scream sounds so funny. So, David, can you give us a good scream here? All right, now give us like a nice cheery scream, like you're not being murdered. If you want to talk to David tonight, you want to hear him scream, I know it's a pleasant sound too. 85 Live Line right now. Let's 85 Live Line.
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